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0: 42 Jackson. I was trying to clear that AOA with the county. I cleared on the wrong internet break.
1: Go ahead.
0: My T stop's going to be at Bain and Bridge.
1: Okay.

0: 108 to 133.
1: Yes.
0: He has an American. The front bumper of the license tape parked in front of the MOB.
1: Repeat your track. All I heard was MOB.
0: He may have parked in front of the MOB. He's got an American flag on the front bumper.
1: Okay, stand by. Sydney Ross for Owen. Union Charles 076-749. UC 076-749.

0: front MOB. 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
0: Negative, last three are 749.

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0: Hi, Temporary Union 943-688. 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
0: I believe 1806 was out with it on the 8. It's been tagged.
2: Okay. Also, 1785 was out with the vehicle earlier.
0: Read, bud.
2: 1785 was out with the 37.
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2: Right.

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0: 853 Zebra Sam John. 853 Zebra Sam John. Actually, I'll be through this. It'd be May and Brown.

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1: Okay, we're stopping between Watt and Brownell on Main.
2: Okay. 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Check 23 at 7. Pedestrian is a check 1 at 4. There's no sign 6, I'll be 45.
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0: 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Come out 2024.
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1: Sorry, I was dealing with the doorbell. Inbound Zone 2, sir.
0: That's from not Zone 1, not Zone 3, but Zone 2. Middle floor of the hospital.
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1: What was your traffic, sir?
0: The vending machines on zone 2 check okay.
1: Copy. Move to the zone dose.

0: High and Water, King Sam Lincoln 4304, King Sam Lincoln 4304 on a white Cadillac Escalade.
1: Cadillac, station wagon, white in color, Texas, Ballard, RS, Alice.

0: Hey, Bob.
1: Yeah, that's the office.
0: Well, can you help me put this podium up behind the cafeteria in that little sitting area?
1: Yeah, where are you at?
0: I'm out here in the cafeteria, the outside sitting area by the cafe.
1: Okay, I'm in route from the office.
2: 108, do you want me to come over 104?
0: Yeah, Bob, if you want to cover the office, he's closer.
1: Well, I've already started that way. That way he can get that doorbell if somebody comes in.
0: Probably.

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0: 31 Moon Road, 231 Moon Road, 14-year-old Kaylin, she was released from the behavior unit today. She got home, started breaking things. 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

0: 920.
1: Western, Charlie's good.
0: South Paint near the Valero and 772. County advisor received a call of a white male with short hair, no shirt, standing on the side of the bridge, throwing things at cars passing by, and possibly tried to jump in front of one of the cars.
1: Okay, what was that, 39?
0: Well, they advised South Paint near the Valero at 772.

Truck one, respond to 8 Shawnee Drive, on a carbon monoxide alarm, advising basement, timeout 2113.

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0: 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It's valid in the hips.
1: Okay.

0: 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Those are the only two.
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2: What was that description for that Paint Street address?
0: White male, short hair, no shirt.
2: Okay.

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1: Copy, I just spoke with him.
0: 97, check out. You're clear.

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0: Okay, thank you.

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1100 Squad, 1100 Squad, 972 Sandusky Boulevard, 972 Sandusky Boulevard, for a left assist. 70-year-old Mel Fowl, he's going to be on the porch. He does have injuries. I'm out 2145. $1,100 and $1,500, $1,100 and $1,500, 972 Sandusky Boulevard, 72 Sandusky Boulevard, 70-year-old Miles Fowles is injured, he's on the porch, timeout 21:46.

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1: 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It's valid. And it's
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0: 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We're at Adina. I'll be back 353. Hold the number.
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1200 squad, 14996 Pleasant Valley Road, unit 91. 14996 Pleasant Valley Road, unit 91. 32-year-old female, lower abdominal pain, timeout 2217.

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0: Y'all in the Sawyer of Groveport on a 2008 Chevy, gray in color. It's valid. The RO is suspended, no hitch.
1: Okay.

0: From what I can tell, it appears to be okay. 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
1: You're clear, right?
0: Good.
1: 305 Market Street, 305 Market Street, Richmond Dale, on a sex offense with an 18-year-old.

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Is that subject there, or is this just a third-party call?

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0: All units, prepare to copy a Bolo from Highland County. All units, Bolo for a welfare check. It's going to be for a Thaddeus Godowski, 86-year-old male. He's driving a white 2018 Ford truck. Signal 7, Henry Lincoln John, 7773. Was last seen at the McDonald's in Hillsboro around 2100 hours and appeared disoriented. The unit makes contact, check welfare, and notify Highland.
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0: Just noticed the city put out a bulletin on a bolo from Mansfield PD. Is there any further details on that? Seems kind of a coincidence.

0: Bolo from the Leeds, that he said that that's pretty much all it said. It said if you needed further information to call their department.
1: Okay.

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3 George Charles Edward King, 1-3 Charles 6, 8 George 281627, repeating 3 George Charles Edward King, 1-3 Charles 6, 8 George 281627.

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On a smoke alarm, timeout 0044.

0: 115 dispatch. Wand is complete. No issues. BWC was activated.
1: Okay, copy.

0: said. I'll have that mail 21 in Route 25.
1: Great for beginning.
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1: Steve Bridge in Marietta. King Young Charles. 4357. King Young Charles 4357.

0: 37, Ross. East door, male 21, break landing.
1: Sir, 120-190, 120-198. You're clear.

1200 squad, New Jersey Bonner Canoa Village, 14996 Pleasant Valley Road, lot 128, for a 75-year-old male diabetic emergency, timeout 207.

Medic 3, respond to 336 and a half East 4th Street. 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Male difficulty breathing, timeout 415.

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1: You're clear.

0: 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Signal to
1: 189. 1875, Jackson. 1875. 2 and 656. Okay.

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2: 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I'm CSP 540. I'll be out for your CD.
1: Okay.
2: 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Signal 2 and 621 en route to Piqua.
1: Okay.

0: 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Other unit marking revised.
1: 128, Singleton.
0: Okay.

Okay.

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0: Sir.
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0: H. I currently out at Camp Sherman.
1: Miami. 1735 Jackson. Can you include the GPS in the incident?
2: Right, I'll get it in there.
0: 14 Jackson.
3: 14?
0: Signal 2 for court. 0501.
3: Right.

0: Yes.
1: Can you take me out of the reserve 201 and hold me at 9 o'clock?
2: Right, I will. You're running out of cars to switch to?
1: I am.

0: 半场是十二十秒变成
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0: Yeah. Do you put me out of the camp, Charlie?

Stations 1 and 2, Stations 1 and 2, respond to the Glade 141 University. The Glade 141 University on a fire alarm showing general zone 22. Timeout 748.

0: to arrive on scene. Four-story multi-residential structure.
1: Nothing, Joe.
2: Clear, 752. Also, be advised there's a John Easterday on scene. He said he'd meet with you there.
0: Medic 2 dispatch. Going to be a false alarm.

0: 317 West Hydell Road, 75-year-old male, felony, 755. Squad 317 West Hydell Road, 75-year-old male, found eating with this, 756.
1: Officer D21 acknowledges.
0: Okay, 3 o'clock.

0: Yes.
1: I need a driver status. One through Ohio, break. Victor Williams, 134-5258. Victor Williams, 134-5258.
2: Numbers to be through Ohio.
1: Second. I'm trying Victor Williams, 345-258. 345-258,
2: Victor Williams, Ohio.

0: What's the name you got on that?
1: Yeshin, Ethanol, Hermes, Cerrero.
0: Okay. That's common spelling. I think that's the same one I got here. Showing Class D suspended privileges on a, looks like a standby. I'm trying to see what kind of suspension it is. It's a .19 suspension.
1: Okay, is there any driving privileges granted for anything?
0: Right, so there are limited privileges. I'm trying to see, I don't think it says what they are.

0: contacts.
1: Yes.
0: He created an incident for me about LCS on motor coach inspections.
1: All right.

0: Union Non-Jacks.
1: Yes.
0: He created an incident for me about LCS on motor coach inspections.
1: All right.

0: 1600, did you have traffic?
1: 1360,
0: 813.

1200 Squad, 1839 Western Avenue, 1839 Western Avenue. Any 8-year-old female fell with a head injury, 18, correction, 824.

0: 135-159, go ahead.
1: Launch for this. It's a semi, white cab, flatbed trailer. Appears it's got some straps loose or something on the load. Load shifting around on the trailer. Last seen US 35 westbound from US 50.
0: Okay.
1: It's that load, that female couldn't advise what that load was. She said it looked like some kind of paddles or something. She gave an RP of 973-864, unknown state. She said there's it has Frank F66 on the trailer next to the RP. I'd say it's a trailer number.
0: Okay.

0: Mile page 14, 1735.
1: No, because I'm getting flipped around here. It's northwest.
0: No, good.

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1: Mm-hmm.
0: 23 South, truck parking, Ohio truck, Paul King Union 7476. Paul King Union 7476. UPS truck, 7430.
1: All right.

0: from Jackson. You realize that, Trailer RP?
1: It's 973-864. 973-864. Unknown state has F as in Frank 66 over by the tag.
0: Okay. I'm behind 6.
1: Okay.
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0: 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He need me 20 out there. Just let me know.
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1: Your South Carolina ON, looks like a Frankie Taylor Class A Ballad. 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
2: Good.
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100 squad, 100 squad. 29092, yes, route 50. 29092, yes, route 50. 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

0: ODOT just gave us 10 here. This actually occurred on Pleasant Valley, not down at the other end of Veterans. ODOT did move them, just so there was a real bad spot there. They're going to be standing by at the ODOT garage. They gave me all the RPs as well. I'm putting them in there now.
1: Edward 437987. Edward 437987. 3584. Be that state up north.
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0: 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Paul Lincoln Paul, 1276. 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
0: Ohio, Robert Union, 107-603. Robert Union, 107-603. Break for my driver, the Honda.
1: First, Douglas Tanner, valid.
2: Got the next.
0: Robert Queen, 368-419. Robert Queen, 368-419. Break for my driver, the Jeep.
1: Valid, got it here, last one.
0: Robert Lincoln, 783-066. Robert Lincoln, 783-066.
1: One time that one was NIF, Jackie May, valid.

0: 6, Charles.
1: Buzz.
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1: Earless.

0: for jerks. 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
1: 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If you can clear the first one, great.
0: I'm good.
1: I fortunately just that tag that one. Break for a van for the second 37.
0: Go ahead.
1: King Lincoln 4, Charles John Adam, Sam Boy 9, George Boy 5, 258, 87. Read that review.
0: What? 5, don't believe I do. Stand by, I don't know the advice.

0: 16 Buick Encore. Last title to James Sullivan of Lucasville.
1: Hey, see if you can hold him, see what he wants to do with it. If not, go ahead with next available.

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I'll be out here for their graduation. 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

0: 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I'm back 35 in the supplement.
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1: 225 Shady Glen. 225 Shady Glen Road. Caller said a black Acura with tinted windows almost hit him. Kept following him closely with pink scratches. Who's it, somebody that's been harassing him and thus far from his property?
2: Yeah,

0: 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I'll go ahead and go. Next available.
1: All right, what's that number and what's his address?
0: I got 740-708-1577. 708-1577. Break for the
1: 25. Okay.
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1: Okay.
0: Walters Road, common spelling. That's Lucasville.
1: Boy, 7340. King Lincoln, boy, 7340.

0: does.
1: I'm going to be out at RCCA on Egypt Pike. They're going to be doing some fire drills and other drills.
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0: 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Airby address is going to be 13480, 13480 from the Valley.
1: Copy. 7 row.
0: Yes, sir.

1200 Swan, 34 East Flip Drive, 78-year-old female found meeting list. It says 10 o'clock.

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1: Okay.
0: First 284 Jackson 3.
1: Yes.
0: 23 South Truck Parking, Tennessee Trailer. Union 616-472. Union 616-472. Tennessee, 730.
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1: 35 at Main. Michigan Trailer. Edward 423-457. Edward 423-457, Main. Or correction, Michigan. He sent me for 30.
0: Okay.
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0: Yeah.

Medic 3, respond to 155 Rogers Parkway, 155 Rogers Parkway. It's going to be a female that's fallen, getting out of bed. You need to lift assist. However, they believe she may need to go to ARMC. Time out, 1018.

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We have a 65-year-old male, dizziness and difficulty breathing, man, possible stroke, timeout 1048.

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Paddock 3, respond to 78 South Walnut Street. 78 South Walnut Street, apartment 102. Serving a 69-year-old female possible heart attack. Dispatch time is 10:53.

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1: ERP here, see if you can, if the SO might have his phone number. I can't get anybody to answer the door and they're on the road.
0: Good.
1: King David Union 1120. 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
0: Okay.

I do not have any information for that. But I got a phone number for him through the VAS system.

0: 298 Jackson 3.
1: Yeah.
0: Southbound truck parking, Illinois portion, Tom 577142. Tom 577142, Illinois. 70 for 30.

0: transportation. So I... Yeah, and that's a 19th Street truck, Freightliner.
1: That's what I got. It's at 30.

0: 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Maryland.
1: Okay.

I got it. It's to, it's 9:30 of 26, says Valley Ridge. Fady Trent.

0: Good.
1: 23 South Truck Parking, Ontario Trailer. Young 8257 X-ray. Young 8257 X-ray, Ontario. You can set me as 30, being oversized load.

0: 1991, I guess. I think it's the Enter to Justice. It's on his way out there with his trailer now.
1: Okay, they're up by the barn here. He could probably run them back in the barn. I'm going to stand by for him.

500 squad, 700 squad, 4461 Sarah 159, 4461 Sarah 159. Adina's family residency clinic. Her female having numbness, tingling in her leg. She'll be room 4, 1122. Under squad, 4461 Sarah 159, 4461 Sarah 159. 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Her female in room 4. Having an unknown medical, 1122.

0: Please be advised that Meshlight will be returning to pick up his crew. 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
1: Okay.

0: Yeah.
1: Yeah.

2928 Jackson 3. From 35 East, or correction, 23 South to 159, Paul Noah David 4556, Paul Noah David 4556.

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0: 200 Shawnee Street, apartment 205. 200 Shawnee Street, apartment 205 on a threat complaint.
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0: 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I left the door hanger.

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1: 441 Anderson Station Road. 441 Anderson Station Road. A 22-year-old female having suicidal. No access to weapons. Shoot willingly. Warning hospital.
0: You're clear. I'll be in room.
1: Twenty-five.

0: 72, Ross. Is that person on Black Run 1 17 with them, or just 3-5 the area to see if we can see what's wrong with that vehicle?
1: A117.
0: That's going to be their address that you have on the board, correct?
1: I've heard it.
0: Show me a route to that. I'm coming down Egypt Pike now. I'll go over and take S&C's up there in Bainbridge.
1: You're

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1: Yeah, I'll probably be clear in about 10 minutes, but go ahead.
0: Cool.

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0: Careful.

900 fire, here needed in the 900 block of Roosevelt Creek, 900 block of Roosevelt Creek, for wires down in the roadway, 1312.

900 squad, correction, 900 fire and 900 fire. You're needed in the area of the 900 block of Roselle Creek, 900 block of Roselle Creek for wires down in the roadway 1313.

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0: 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Lines down on the road. 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
0: 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It's vehicle parts, vehicle gone.
1: You have the SD and route for that. We also have OSP as well.
0: You're clear. I'm just going to hold it until OSP gets here then. No one's able to go through.
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1: You're clear.

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0: 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I'm going to be giving you female courtesy ride down Black Rim Road. Break for mileage.
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0: South truck parking, Tennessee trailer. Tom 442555. Tom 42555 Tennessee 7530.
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0: 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They're supposed to call them back with an ETA.
1: Okay. Dump truck plate, Paul Lincoln Frank, 1860. 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
0: Okay, just back on scene.
1: Right.
0: Okay. Marcus Colburn, 8 of 26, there's a 62, there's power.

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1: 109 copies dispatch, thank you.
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0: 35 and 84, Tennessee Trailer, 629-841, T-Tom. 629-841, T-Tom, Tennessee Trailer.

0: Jackson, this is next.
1: 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Try again.
0: Disregard these next. You had some during follow-up?
1: Okay.

0: 9-3 Ross. 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
0: 2179 Interstate Station. 2179 Interstate Station. Teen with a Brian Goodman. He's going to be in a porta potty truck. He found the wallet on the ground.

3, clear 5, Jack, 3. 3584, Virginia. Mary St. Charles, 11. 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

0: Good.
1: You start towards the area 3659 Egypt Pike. 3659 Egypt Pike. 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
0: You're clear, I'm in row.
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1: Okay.

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1: Red.
0: David Zebra Adams, 1641. It's a white female. She just woke up.
1: Ours is Scott Jordan, 2013, gray Honda, current, valid number.

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0: Victor Lincoln, 673-174. 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
1: Protection order, Franklin County, you're in armed danger.
2: Okay. So his apartment is in Franklin County?
1: Negative. His apartment showing his address, apartment 108.
2: Okay.
3: Jackson.
4: 1956.
3: 2 and 1740 in transit from Shoemaker to Muncie 5.
4: Yeah.
1: Truck 1 and Medic 2. 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Marietta and Bridge Street. Could be for an MVA with possible injuries. Here's a bus on 1401.

0: 1735. They're still looking for the ticket, that original ticket that was created. But they just advised me they got a tech within 2 miles of your location. He's calling him right now.
1: As far as I can. Douglas.

0: came up on that crash there. This trooper is reporting no injuries at that accident. We're continuing on to our initial call.
1: Greg, two copy, thanks.
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You're needed in area 3200 Harris Station Road. 3200 Harris Station Road for wires across the roadway, 1413. You're needed in the area of 3200 Harris Station. 3200 Harris Station for wires down across the roadway, 1414.

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0: 300 to 900 base. 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
1: Jackson, you can send that to me en route from 357.
2: Okay. I can take that on. Pretty close.

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1: So she's not adding you around to the North Bridge in Marietta one?
2: Okay, we're going out to North Bridge, Marietta.
1: Okay.

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1: I'll be en route to Harris Station. 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
0: The PD has two units in Frisch's parking lot on the pinballs. Have they updated you with their hands on it?
2: Dispatch,
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1: 1735.
0: Spectrum put the line back up, roadways open, but they did advise that it's Glow Fiber is the owner of the cable. They were advised.
2: 1542 Jackson.
1: No, do not.
2: Okay, break for two.
1: Good.
2: Call Nora Boyd, 4211. Call Nora Boyd, 4211. 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
1: Good.
2: King Tom Charles, 1606. King Tom Charles, 1606.
1: Okay.
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0: one mouse was removed from the 98, taken in place in the grass by the highway. One mouse, then Mickey Mouse, taken to the grass by the side of the highway out of the 98.
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Swimbella for a silver two-door Ford truck. It's like a Ranger. It's a smaller truck. And I have 2 adults and 5 children in the front of the cab of the truck. Color license heading towards 23 off of Blaine Highway. Swimbella,

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1: King Victor Young 3862, King Victor Young 3862. 50 and all 35.
0: White Jeep 11 19 or 26.
2: Hunter South, Bird Correction. Hunter's.

0: phone for you.
1: 23 at the 7, George Henry Robert, 4729. George Henry Robert, 4729.
2: Yeah, I got flagged down for a signal 4 toilet from the Allen Foot reference hut.
3: Okay.
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0: 5 Henry Adam, Paul Adam 1, 0156 North 0, 560 77. And can you run through that all 50, please?
1: Okay.

0: Okay.
1: Pelican Mountain, Tennessee, 2006. I'm not sure what it is. Make it the very, very same time. I'm not sure what it is. Model HC2.
0: Okay, we're 45.
1: Okay.

0: Jackson.
1: 160.
0: Make that a school bus follow. Starting by going Francis Lane. Stand by for the RP.

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0: 72, Bob something, 37, they're trying to tell you about the median 35 rifle in the valley, so we can just get some assistance there while they try to get up.
1: 520 Jackson, I'll be in route from 23 to 7.

0: Can you put the actual time that they're cooking on the Paul Hart book? We might need that later.
1: Yes, give me just a minute and I'll get it fixed.
0: Okay, thanks. 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
1: 1627.

0: John Lincoln Tom 8431. John Lincoln Tom 8431.
1: Yes.
2: Only out here with 66.
1: You're clear.

0: 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Can you do an unlock in 4 West by the employee Jim?
1: Copy.

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0: 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It might be up. 23 northbound side between the South Line and Main.
1: Maybe 10 or

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2: Can you meet 108 at 98?
0: I can. I'm trying to find this airlock. You say third floor ASI?
2: Third floor. No, it's 4 West by the gym.
0: Got it. I'll head down to 98.
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1: Okay.

0: 6.
1: No, just the one.
0: 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Flying south 5. 6.
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0: coming back to Jeremy Clifford out of Waverly. 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
1: Copy, out of pickup.

0: Allison John,
1: Snow. You're clear. Is the 290 en route?
0: We'll get one started.
2: Okay. 1100 Swan, 155 Wildflower Lane. 155 Wildflower Lane. Or 34 making 58 threats, no weapons, deputy en route. Five.
3: Copy, 155
2: Wildflower Lane. 155 Wildflower Lane. Or 34 making 58 threats, no weapons, deputy en route 1606.

0: Just so you're aware, we've located the 34. 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He's home. 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
1: Sixteen and seven.

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2: 10-10-4.
3: You take 158 out of car with me. He's 1 out of 25. I'll be

0: 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Go ahead.
1: We located that child, negative on a code 72, booking is 235 on 47.
0: You're clear.
2: 17, Ross. I'll be 51 around 43. Five to Jackson, 125.
3: 452.

0: Park Court, 36 Road, 3672 White Pep Hill Road, for a female that's about to get her child from the father and the husband. Father and grandfather are making threats to the caller.
1: You're clear.
0: From the house.

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0: Dispatch to 132. Sir, can you go over to the Health and Wellness building in the diabetic educational part of it and let the employees out?
1: Let them out?
0: Yes, the first door that they go out of is open, but the last door that takes the key is locked.
2: Why?

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1: Whoa. Whoa, attention.

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1: It'll be a blue purple. It's a West. And the number is 342.
2: Squad 1100, 6681 Egypt Pike, 6681 Egypt Pike, 70-year-old female, bound, hit her head, she's one of the intoxicated, she's awake and breathing, how 1801.
0: It comes back doxycycline, not scheduled.

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West 35, mile marker 24. For an older silver Corolla driving recklessly, leaving through traffic.

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0: Good. One, Tom, John, William, sorry. Ocean, correction, 6, Frank, 0, Tom, Edward, Adam, 7, 6, 1, 7, 7.
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0: Right.
1: 516 is going to be the driver from that. I have the San Francisco sticker on the discussed one day.
2: Church.
1: Southbound Church. No traffic. Speed 29, now 33. Roadway dry. Church and Arch, still southbound. And our stop and stop signs.

are stopping at the stop sign, clearing the stop, reverse, left turn signal 1, sure an address, now we're going down an alleyway, going east, alleyway, towards the Octane, speed's 21. We are yielding to all traffic signs and alleyways. Took it off.

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0: can they find their stop?
1: Right.
2: So we're in an alleyway, you said. The next available.

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1: In the alleyway.
2: You guys, Maxwell. Did you advise you wanted next available?
0: Right.
1: Okay. And who's that? George Queen Union, 6475. And we've been good quantity of 690.
2: Oh, yeah.

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0: I'm still looking through his convictions. I have Benton Kelly S.O. on the line. Did you find any 690? I don't see anything in it.
1: Right, I don't know if he goes out. 690 ID ran for both, and I think there was more in the comp. Three.
0: Right, I ran the 990, but I was.
1: Oh. Yeah, if you just want to take their information down and give them my email, just have them email. I'll be 23 with the driver and pass through 7-4. Test at 18:32 hours.
0: Right.
2: 520 Jackson, I'll get your name on scene for the record.
3: /134 to dispatch. Give some traffic.
2: Please. 18 in route.
1: 18:35.
2: Ross County, Medic 1117 in route.
0: To Adina.
1: 1835.

0: expires. Most recent is 2007.
1: They were talking over you. Can you re-advise?
0: Three priors. Most recent is 2007.
1: Okay.
2: Yes, sir.
3: What are you close to? I'm in the alleyway at High and Church.
2: I'm coming down High Street. I'm in the alleyway, 238 and a half. Closer to High Street.

0: can give.
1: At public service, you try to give it a 10.
2: You're clear, huh?
1: And I'll go advisor over the radio.
0: Okay, good.
1: 740-978-3175. It should be for a Jody. You can see if she can come get both of them.
0: Okay.

0: Lee Farms of Lancaster on an 01 Toyota, valid with no hits.
1: Okay. 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Give her a call. See if this gentleman should have this car.
0: Yes.

0: 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It comes back to an LLC.
1: Okay. Right, I left voicemail.
2: Okay, so partial back then.
0: All right. We are clear.

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1: Yes.
2: I got almost there. I'm almost to the squad bed.
1: Copy, I'll meet you back here.

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1: 9389. 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Marker 2, eastbound, silver Toyota SUV, all over the road.

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0: South Main Street, Kingston, 57 South Main Street in Kingston, the marathon for a minor crash with no injuries. It did happen on the roadway. Now they're at the marathon. LSP's unavailable.
1: Vehicle.

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0: Okay. Are you bringing it back to us?
1: Right.
0: Okay. Appreciate it.

0: 15-65 Jackson, break for a VIN.
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0: Number Charles 3.
1: Charles.
0: David X-ray.
1: Boy George 6.
0: Charles Henry 1. Libra 4198.

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0: 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They said he left an hour ago.
1: Affirmative.
0: Okay. Well, I've been sitting right here. I didn't see him pass on that bike. I'll go 3-5 around.
1: You're clear.

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1: Good.
0: Just trying to find a public service for that plate that we give you.
1: Right.
2: Yes.

0: and Brett for beginning language.
1: Good.
0: G8179.
1: Yeah, that was good.
0: That was good.

1896 Hartwood Road, 1896 Hartwood, 27-year-old female, possibly having an allergic reaction or panic attack, time out 1926. Squad, 1896 Hartwood Road, 1896 Hartwood, 27-year-old female, possibly having an allergic reaction, could be a panic attack, timeout 1927.

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I see him or the motorcycle out in front of this wine house that they have out there.

Sing 7x2. King Lincoln 1359. King Lincoln 1359. King Paul Union 2757. King Paul Union 2757.

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0: 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I gave her public service a 10, but her status is deceased, so I don't have much hope she'll call back.
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